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2: All right, guys, we back. It's JoJo on the radio. This dude from Monsta X doing his solo thing. His name is Kihyun. Name of the track, So Good.

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1: All right, let's play the legendary Taemin's new track called Float. 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
1: Yeah, man, thank you guys for hanging out. Much appreciation, as always. A lot of stuff going on in the K-Pop / global pop world. Let me drop a few things on you real quick. And Hypen's Jay revealed on Weverse that his personal phone number got leaked globally. Oops. Reports were someone got his number, phoned him, pretended to be a customer service rep. They recorded the conversation, and they posted it. Not cool. So if you got his number after that, I'm sure he has changed it since then. Big shout to Jay. What's up, man? TXT, new EP called Perfect Storm. That's coming out November 16th. Look out for 6 tracks on that, plus a world tour is going to be starting soon. The tour starts November 13th in Seoul. Also, TXT and Yeonjun doing solo sets on our iHeartRadio Jingle Ball tour stops in New York City, Boston, and D.C. One more thing, a Stray Kids video, This and That, passed 100 million views in 47 days. God, that gives them 22 music videos with more than 100 million views. That's the highest of fourth-generation boy groups. Big shouts to Stray Kids. Huge congrats on that for sure. All right, coming up next, the K-pop mix with DJ XXL. Do not move.
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0: And for adults with type 2 diabetes and known heart disease, Jardiance can lower the risk of cardiovascular death, too. 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
9: All right, here we go. 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She's from China, although I've seen her quite a few times in L.A. over the last couple of weeks. This song, I mean, oh my God, check this from Jasmine Yan once again. This is Sweat.

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26: All right, guys, we're back. It's JoJo on the radio. Another Blackpink solo track. This one from Rosé. 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
1: Growing up, the family car. Man, I think in my neighborhood, everybody's family had a bucket.
2: Yeah.
3: Yeah.
1: I mean, that's just kind of neighborhood that we lived in.
2: Yeah.
1: You know, my we had three cars. And don't act like there was, my dad worked in construction, so he had a beat up car. You remember back in the day, I don't see that many of them now. They have primer on them.
2: Oh yeah.
1: Just in case you were going to paint it one day, but yeah. It never got painted.
2: Yes.
1: Never got painted. And my dad had a car like that. And I never forget, I was running late for school. He said, I'll take you. And I thought we was going to get in a family car. We had a car that we took to church and we had a station wagon and the car we took to church. I'm serious. They probably had, that's why I have a car like that. They probably had it 10 years, might have had 1,500 miles on it. Because we went to church.
3: Yeah.
1: But he said, I'll take you to school. And I told him, listen, you ain't allowed to drive up to the front.
2: Right.
1: Because I didn't want the kids to see me get out. It was a bucket.
2: Yep.
1: The tires didn't match. But it was a construction car. He worked in plastering. So
3: right. Did you tell your parents that you didn't want to be dropped off because you were embarrassed?
1: No, I knew what hurt his feelings. I didn't do that. He's like, he goes, all right. Because you had to go right where the buses went.
2: Yep.
1: And I said, you ain't allowed to go up front. You can just drop me off here. All the way back here? I said, yeah. He said, boy, I pay taxes.
2: No, I'm going right up to the front.
1: So he let me out, and I ducked behind a bus and walked with the other kids like I never. Aww. As an adult now, I feel really bad about it. But I was shocked. I was very shallow back then.
2: Yeah.
1: It was a bucket. It was a
2: kids
1: bucket.
2: Were mean.
1: Yeah, they were mean. They were mean. Bro, let me hear about you.
2: So my mom worked at a car dealership I was younger, so she got demo cars. We didn't own it.
1: Yeah.
2: But she would get to drive it home because she was the assistant to the guy who owned the dealership.
1: Okay.
3: That's nice.
1: Okay.
2: Yeah, so whatever used car came in that was nice.
1: Yeah.
2: So sometimes she had a Camaro.
1: Okay.
2: But then she stopped working there because she started working for the school system.
1: Okay.
2: And she lost that perk. So we had an old school Cutlass.
1: Ooh.
2: Back before everybody wanted the Cutlass.
1: The Cutlass.
2: And this called it Supreme, but there wasn't nothing Supreme about it. It was beat the hell up. But the same, I used to have her drop me off a block. Because I'd be
1: don't
2: like,
1: you feel bad about that now?
2: I would always say, well, I want to stop at the convenience store and buy some candy to flip, which
1: yeah,
2: I did.
1: Yeah.
2: But she could have easily dropped me off at school.
1: Of course.
2: But I had her always drop me off over a block away.
1: Oh.
2: But yeah, it would backfire sometimes. And my best friend at the time lived in Heathrow, and that's when they first built Heathrow.
1: Yeah,
2: so it was
1: yeah.
2: like one of the only luxury neighborhoods.
1: They didn't have phase two yet.
2: No. I mean, it was all million-dollar houses. Yeah. Michael Jackson had a house
1: in
2: there.
1: Yeah, he did.
2: So I would get dropped off there on Fridays, but you'd have to go through the guard gate.
1: Uh-huh.
2: And you'd have to physically go and check in.
1: Yes.
2: And so we would pull up, and there'd be Mercedes and all these people waiting to get in, and my mom's beat-up Cutlass. Smoke coming out the back. I was like, oh my gosh, I'd be down low. Because I was embarrassed, obviously.
1: As an adult, you're just like, oh, what was wrong with me? But I was a kid. You were a kid.
2: Yeah, kids are mean, man.
1: Mean.
2: If they would have seen it, they'd have made fun of your parents'
1: car.
2: Yeah.
1: Oh, yeah. The kids used to make fun if they saw you in, hey, man, I saw you in Family Dollars.
2: Yeah.
3: Oh, my gosh. I know. Oh, are you kidding me? For us, it was like, oh, I saw you were wearing Walmart clothes.
1: Really?
3: I'm like, but now, like, yeah, I'm wearing Walmart dollars. Is like trendy.
1: Please.
2: Yeah. Same. We couldn't wear Walmart clothes back then.
1: I'll go to Family Dollars in a heartbeat.
2: I had knockoff shoes. Like, everybody wanted at the time kangaroos because they had
1: the pocket.
2: So I had knockoffs.
1: I remember those too. Everything had a knockoff.
2: Yeah. So, I mean, it was just the way it was, but we didn't have nice cars. And now it's crazy because I have what I think is a nice car. Like, my truck's nice. But when you roll up to schools now, these kids are driving $70,000 cars.
1: I'm in the car line every day, and I'm looking right and left. I'm like, what are these? These kids pulling out in brand new Jeeps.
2: Yes.
1: Brand new Broncos. Yes. Brand new.
2: I know.
1: Custom paint. I'm like, man. Ray, how was your family's?
3: Well, luckily, I was able to ride the bus or walk. Uh-huh. I was in walking distance, so like I never had to get dropped off. But if I was running late, my dad would drop me off, and it would be in his construction truck that was like all beat up with ladders hanging off of it, and like maybe smoking cigarettes, spilling coffee everywhere. And I'm like, great, now I'm getting dropped off in this construction truck, smelling like smoke and coffee. I just came from the VFW.
1: Seeing that my dad worked in the same line like your dad, that was transportation.
3: It wasn't about luxury.
1: Nope. I got everything I need in this truck.
3: Yeah,
1: everything.
3: It was actually one of those trucks that had like the toolbox attached to the truck. And so like I'd just be like, oh great, I'm running late, so he's gonna be dropping me off. And I'm like, Dad, can you just not smoke until we get there? And then he'd be like, I gotta go to work. This is my morning ritual.
2: Right. You gonna get this cancer with me?
1: My dad smoked cigars.
3: Yeah.
1: I'm like, Dad, really? Really? look, you need to ride to school, don't you?
3: Yep.
1: I said, yes, sir, I do.
2: And I'm sure he found a way to equate that to paying taxes.
1: Everything was paying taxes.
2: I paid taxes. I'm smoking cigars, boy.
1: My dad was proud. He paid taxes.
2: I love that.
1: I'm going to get my tax money out of this, man. All right, want to find out about your family's car growing up. Now, if you had a nice one, man, please share your stories because I didn't know what that was like. I want to find out about your family car growing up. Was it nice? Do you look back on it and you feel embarrassed because you didn't want to ride in it? How was it? 407-919-1067, 877-919-1067, XL Mobile 41067. 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
1: Brought to you by attorney Dan Newlin. 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
1: Talking about the family car, the one that you used to have back in the day or even right now. Now, if you had one that was really nice, man, congratulations. We, unfortunately, did not have one. So we want to find out those stories about yours from Claremont. Hey, Allie, good morning.
2: Hi, good morning.
1: Good. Tell me about that family car.
2: Well, I grew up in South Florida in the 90s, and we had one of those Explorer conversion vans.
1: Ooh.
3: That sounds fancy.
1: Oh, my goodness. No,
4: it was one of those creepy...
1: Yeah. This is not the one that had the carpet inside, right?
2: Oh, it was one of those, I say it's the early Pimp My Ride version.
1: Yes.
2: That had our Sega Genesis and everything in it with, like, the little 12-inch TVs.
4: Yep.
1: Hey, what was that person? It was somebody here.
4: Art Grindle.
1: I want to sell you a van.
4: Art Grindle Tropic Traveler vans,
1: yes, man.
4: They had the captain seats inside of them.
1: Oh, yeah. So y'all had all of that.
2: Yep, we had it all. And what was funny is they don't look great from the outside. And when you go to a private school in South Florida, it's kind of awkward, but I didn't care.
1: Here's the thing about those vans. You got to keep them up. I'm talking about you got to vacuum that carpet and you got to do all that because it'll go downhill really, really fast.
4: Yeah, the outsides, like you said, they were not attractive, but they were like little mini RVs inside.
1: Oh, yeah. Oh, yeah. That was too funny. Hey, back in the day, now it's before my time, so that's how old it was. Ladies, impressive. Yeah, I got myself a conversion van.
3: Oh.
4: Really?
3: Why? Because you can.
1: I don't know. You park. You
3: go
1: pull
3: back
1: over.
3: There?
1: Yeah, you pull over anywhere.
4: Oh, yeah. Folds out to a bed, right?
1: Oh, everything.
3: Nice.
1: Everything. All right, Allie. Thank you for sharing that.
2: Oh, no problem.
1: All right. Take care. Let's see. Anna from Altamont Springs. What's going on?
5: Hi. So my family had a 20-year-old minivan that I drove to school my senior year. The ceiling was falling down, so we had to pin it up.
1: Of course!
5: just to keep it up.
1: Of course!
5: And I was mortified to drive to school, but my friends loved it. We would all pile in and go off campus for lunch.
1: Oh, yeah. See, the roof in our car was the same way. We didn't have push pins. You just put safety pins up
3: there.
5: Yeah.
3: Yep.
4: when you drove with the windows down, it would like flap.
1: Oh yeah. I don't know. That big a business. What do they call that?
4: The headliners. It's expensive, man.
1: Oh yeah. Now, Anna, you look back on that, you're like, you know what? I was driving to school. Well, there was kids that had to ride the bus or had to walk.
5: But you ain't I mean, it makes for great memories, great stories, very funny, and my friends loved it. So it was kind of a core memory.
1: Wasn't it amazing that kids in your school had like brand new cars? Like, what do your parents do that you have a brand new car?
5: And I don't know, but my parents were like, you're gonna drive this until it dies.
1: That's
3: and
1: what I'm
3: did
1: talking
3: you?
1: About.
5: Yeah. Oh, yeah. It died many times, but eventually.
1: No, I wasn't dying. That was on life support. When it's dead, it's gone. And that's when it's like, what does it cost more to fix it than it is worth?
3: Mm-hmm.
1: That's when you got to let it go.
5: Yeah, I mean, it had over 200,000 miles on it.
1: I got his job. Did his job. Well, thank you, Anna.
5: Thank you.
1: All right. Let's go over to Lake Nona and talk to the only person that calls every single day, Dano.
6: Yo, what's good, man?
1: What's up,
6: Dano? From now on, it's Dano from the Bronx.
1: Oh, you moving?
6: Yeah, I might be moving back to the Bronx, man.
1: What happened?
6: Just life change, man.
1: Yeah.
6: Make decisions.
1: Yeah, I got you. All right, so tell us about that car growing up.
6: Well, first of all, my kids, I love my daughters, man, but I could not wait to drop them off at, school, man. I was the best, 7 hours apiece. America's lying, okay? Don't be like, I'm crying. No, you're not. You're happy you dropped them off. Number two, no AC in the car.
1: Ooh.
6: When there was no AC, man, we days of like, just the heat, slowly heat. Forget about it,
1: Oh, my goodness.
6: Taking them. And then my hood, I forgot to close the hood of my car, and the hood flew up and smashed the windshield. I don't know if that ever happened to America,
1: I've seen it.
6: I'm sticking my head out the window trying to make sure I don't hit nobody.
1: And when you close the hood, it'll never fit the same. It will never fit the same again.
6: No, it won't happen. It's completely destroyed, man. But the kids, I love my kids, but I couldn't wait to drop them off.
1: Well, Dano, if you move, still listen to us on the iHeartRadio app, all right?
6: I'll keep you posted, man, for sure.
1: Take care, Dano. Ray, what are they saying?
3: Somebody said, my kids are embarrassed of my hoopty now. It's a 2008 Cadillac.
1: Yeah. That big gas guzzling thing.
3: Yeah.
1: Goodness.
3: Somebody had, their dad had an Astro minivan. He never cleaned or washed it.
1: Ugh. Man, my dad had a Cadillac. I bought him one before he passed. In the car sitting in the driveway, we would drink gas.
4: Yeah.
3: Really?
1: He didn't have to.
4: Things are huge, man.
3: Somebody had a Winnebago van.
1: Oh, Winnebago.
3: Yeah.
1: That's nice. If you take care of it.
3: A red Geo Metro.
1: Okay. Okay. And B, what's over there?
4: It's the XL Mobile powered by attorney Dan Newland in a wreck. Need a check? It's a no-brainer. Just call attorney Dan Newland. Someone said, what in the car? My mom would roll up to school blasting Def Leppard. That was embarrassing.
1: Come on, please.
4: Someone said my mom drove a sky blue Ford Pinto. It was all she could afford, but she definitely smoked the cigarettes in it like crazy. Yeah. And they lived in Wyoming, so the gas pedal would freeze, and they'd have to get the hair dryer out in the morning and run an extension cord out to blow dryer the gas pedal unfrozen so they could go to school.
3: Oh, that sounds awful.
1: Here's the thing I don't understand who people back, because people don't really, they don't have ashtrays and stuff in cars, but people that smoked in cars never clean the ashtray.
3: No. And then it would be the worst because my dad would have like a to-go coffee cup and he would just put it in the car and come out like, get rid of this.
1: Oh my goodness.
4: Yeah, on the mobile, nobody had a nice car.
1: Yeah.
4: Very few people.
1: If you did, consider yourself blessed.
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1: We're talking about what you've done in impression a crush. We're talking about that.
2: Yeah, there was an article in Glamour.
1: Okay,
2: And then that went viral on TikTok with people sharing their stories. So this article was talking about this girl that learned Italian because her crush spoke Italian, so she wanted to learn a second language. So she got the app and learned Italian to try to impress him. And so people on TikTok were just kind of piling on things they've done. Someone learned to dance. They, like, took dance classes. Someone else lied and said they were an actual dancer, which they were not. So that's not going to impress eventually. Someone said they got a perm.
1: Oh! Did they really?
2: Yeah, back in the day, to try to impress their crush.
1: Oh, my goodness. There was a young lady, she lived in South Florida. And what's that big music fest they have down in West Palm?
2: Ulta?
1: No.
3: It's Ultra.
1: Sunfest?
2: Sunfest used to be a thing, yeah.
1: Yeah.
2: I don't know where it is. But
1: this is a while back, and I knew the girl that I had a crush on was in the area. I said, hey, by the way, I'm going to be down in Palm Beach for this concert.
2: Yeah, that's in Palm Beach, Sunfest.
1: Yeah. I'm going to be down in the concert. Maybe we can get together. She said, sure. I had to go buy a ticket. I had to drive down there. I had to get a hotel. She said, you get all your work done? Yeah. I can just enjoy the concert now. Because what other reason would I have to go down there? Because we weren't at that point where, hey, I want to come down and see you.
2: Right.
1: It was just, you know, and we had a wonderful evening. It was cool. But yeah, I had no, if she said she was busy that weekend, I never would have gone. Ray, you don't have to do that. You have to do anything to impress a crush? Ray, say, I'm so pretty. I don't know.
2: Right, no. They impress me.
3: I mean, I used to pretend that I would like sports.
1: Oh, yeah, that's right. You did mention that.
3: Yeah. I'd be like, yeah, sure. I'd go.
1: So you would sit there and watch football games.
3: Yeah. Now,
1: this is before you became a diehard Bills fan.
3: Yeah, I mean, like, I've always been a Bills fan, but, like, college football, I'm not a college football
1: person.
3: I love college
1: football.
3: And so I'd be like, okay.
1: Then you just sit there for hours and watch a game.
3: Yeah.
1: Wow.
3: Yeah.
1: Yeah, I think a lot of people do that. Brad, about you?
2: Man, I bought a damn Sea-Doo.
3: What?
2: And then...
1: we have a winner!
2: And then, after it didn't work out, about 3 months later, sold it back to the dealership at $1,000 loss.
1: Wow. Wow.
2: It was fun.
3: Oh, yes.
2: It was fun, so I'm not going to say I didn't have a good time for about the couple months that I had it.
1: Wow.
2: But, yeah.
1: Yeah, you're the winner.
2: Yeah.
1: You definitely won on that one. All right, what have you done? Will you admit it? We did. What have you done to impress a crush or impress someone that you like? Ray pretended she likes sports. That gotta be, that must have been a heck of a college football season.
3: Oh, I would just get drunk every time.
1: Oh my goodness. Cause college football, I mean, if you're into it, that's every Saturday. Every weekend. Yeah. Goodness, you lie for a whole season.
3: Yeah. Like, that sucks.
1: 407-919-1067, 877-919-1067. You can text if you can't get through. The XL Mobile is 41067. We will love talking to the live streamers or throw it on social media. You want to impress this person. So what did you do? How far did you go to try to impress them? And did it work? 407-919-1067, 877-919-1067. We're going to talk to you. Impress us next on Johnny's House.

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0: Johnny's House in the Morning, XL 1067. Trying to find out some stuff that you've done to try to impress someone you had a crush on. Now, I'm reading a couple of this woman said she accidentally, and I'm trying to figure out how this worked, she accidentally sent her crush $30 on Venmo, and what you say it's for is for dinner. And he said, yo, this is, you sent me this. Oh, I'm sorry, I was sending it for somebody else. It made it look like she had an active social life, and he messaged her back and said, hey, would you?
1: Oh. That's impressive. That's a new trend.
0: I know. Here's one. This guy went out of his way. He built, this is a person who got a lot of time on their hand, and they really wanted to impress this person. They built an entire fake website for a movie that didn't exist to prove to the girl that he was a rising movie star.
2: No.
0: It's not that hard to do now with all this AI stuff.
2: I know, but it's like, they're going to find out.
0: Eventually. I mean, I guess your thing is, you know, if we can...
2: get in the door?
1: Yeah.
0: Here's one. A girl had a crush on a guy who worked at, I guess he was like a geek squad or one of those places. She intentionally downloaded a virus on her computer so she could take it in.
2: Oh, that's smart. That's funny.
0: I'm like, wow, hope these things work. B, what's over there, man?
1: Let's see. On the XL Mobile powered by Attorney Dan Newland, Interact need to check. It was a no-brainer. Just call Attorney Dan Newland. Someone said back in college, they got Lightning playoff tickets for a crush.
0: Really?
1: He ended up not wanting to go, so I went with the stranger off Craigslist instead.
0: Wait, he bought the tickets for the person, and she didn't want to go?
1: She bought the tickets, and he didn't want to go.
0: Oh.
1: Said I worked at a restaurant, and the girl I was seeing wanted to go back to school at 27 years old, so I went back and took English class and intermediate math. I failed both. $1,200 down the drain. Then she found out I was dumb on top of that.
2: Oh, wait a minute. No.
0: He went back to school with her?
1: Yeah. She wanted to go back, so he wouldn't impress her. Like, I'll go back to school. Hey, you want to learn? Baby, I'm going to learn with you.
0: Listen, if I wasn't the smartest kid in school when I had to go to school, what's going to make me smarter if I'm going to college? And he flunked it.
1: Yep. $1,200. Let's see. Didn't want to admit I didn't have a car before our first date, so I went out and got a car the morning before our first date.
0: Did he rent it or did he went buy it?
1: He bought it.
0: Okay, so that made him a better man.
2: Yeah.
1: Didn't work out, but I did share the car for 8 years.
0: Yeah.
1: 8 beautiful years with the car.
0: Okay.
1: But I mean, you went into a $30,000 debt to try to impress somebody.
0: But he needed a car.
2: Yeah.
0: He needed a car.
1: He could have lived without it, probably.
0: Yeah, but hey.
1: That's a big debt to sign up for on a whim.
0: Bro, did you see it all?
2: Maybe it was a little push that he needed in life.
0: Yeah, sometimes, you know, the right person can...
1: Might have needed some education. Y'all weren't too happy about that.
2: That's true.
0: My man knew damn well he wasn't good in school.
1: I mean, you can't pass English. What the hell are you doing here?
0: Maybe that's why she broke up with him.
1: Intermediate math, now give you a break.
0: Yeah.
1: Math ain't my thing either.
0: Yeah. Maybe that's why she broke. What did you get in your English class? Oh, I flunked that thing. Ooh.
3: 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Who dis? Text us at 41067. 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In a rec? Need a check? Just Google Dan.

0: 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It's XL 1067, and you are listening to Johnny's House.
1: So, Brian, what did you say that was so rude, man? What did you say?
2: I don't think it wasn't meant to be rude. I think it came out that way.
1: Okay.
2: But I didn't intend it. It just didn't come out right.
1: Didn't come out right. That's what we're going
2: to
1: call this.
2: I equate it to when you're going on a trip.
1: Yes.
2: And someone says, have a good flight, and you say, thanks, you too.
1: And you know they ain't going on the flight.
2: Right. Yes. Exactly. Yeah. That's the way I equate it. So, Friday, I had my thing at Mullet's in Claremont. But I had been up all day.
1: Mm-hmm.
2: I didn't get to take a nap or anything like that. So my brain was like fried.
1: Okay.
2: So a lot of listeners came. I was really surprised. So I was talking to a whole bunch of different people. And someone came over and we were talking about it being my birthday.
1: Yep.
2: And they asked me how old I was. And I told them how old I was. And she said, oh, I thought I was older than you.
1: Mm-hmm.
2: And I replied back, so did I.
3: Oh, damn.
2: But I didn't mean it that way. It just came out
1: looking
2: that
1: at
2: way.
1: You, lady. I thought you were too. Life ain't been good to you. It's aged you.
2: She didn't look old. It just came out. But then, like, I was trying to, I didn't know if she took it rude, so I was trying to just get out and, like, finesse my way through the rest of the conversation.
1: What was the look on her face when you said that?
2: I don't know that she had, like, a weird look, because we were talking, and her kid was there, and
1: okay.
2: So I don't think it was, like...
1: Well, you think it's something to hit her later.
2: But in my head, I'm like, oh, hell, what did I just say? And then, so, the rest of the weekend, I was just replaying it in my head, going, oh, damn. Like, it just came out wrong. I didn't mean that. Because she didn't look old.
3: She's like, well, damn.
2: It just came out. But I didn't mean it like that.
1: I want to see my favorite radio personality. He said, I look like old as dirt.
2: I didn't say it. She said, I thought I was older than you. And I said, so did I.
3: Oh.
2: But I didn't know. How would I know? Like, I don't know how old she is.
1: When someone unexpectedly say that they love you, like your friends, like, hey, man, take care, man. I love you. And you just say, yeah, you too.
2: Right.
1: That just flows out that way. It's like, yeah.
3: Or you say thanks.
2: We were leaving last week and a Taco Bob from across the way said, hey, man, have a great birthday. And I said, you too, man. It's not his birthday. It just came out.
3: No, yeah.
2: That's what I'm saying. It just came out. I didn't mean it that way. And I don't know if she took it that way, but the whole week, I beat myself up the whole weekend because of it.
1: Ray, what did you do to the cameras?
3: I didn't do anything. I don't know why. It's just my face.
1: That's funny.
2: I didn't do that.
1: Ray reached over and touched the button.
3: Nuh-uh, my arms can't reach that far.
1: Ray said, I ain't getting enough YouTube.
3: Where am I, Gumby? My arms don't stretch that far.
2: That's weird.
3: Gumby. Right?
1: Ray said, I ain't getting enough TV time.
2: Hey, Charlie done tapped into our camera system.
1: I know, man.
3: Oh, my gosh.
2: Hey, we want to close up on Ray.
1: I want to talk to Farrah.
3: Farrah?
1: That's who I want to talk to. Listen to the podcast, y'all. You get all that we're saying right now. The podcast. All right, we want to find out when... Did you get it? When did it come out right? It just didn't come out right.
2: Yeah.
1: All right. When it just didn't come out right. I know what I said, but it didn't come out right. 407-919-1067, 877-919-1067. If the lines are busy, you can't get through, you can always text. The XL mobile for texting is 41067. Live stream has been pretty accurate this morning. We'll hear from you. We'll start reading some of yours, and we'll throw it on social media. It didn't come out right. I mean, I know what I said, but I didn't mean this. It didn't come out right. When did you say something, but when you said it, you're right, it didn't come out right. 407-919-1067, 877-919-1067. Cannot wait for you to call us on Johnny's House.

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3: Hey, Jill. You know them old sugar daddy. They be tricking, they tell them girls.
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1: All right. When did something that didn't come out, it didn't come out like I wanted it to? I mean, this is what I said, but that's not what I meant to say. It didn't come out right. From Claremont, Norma, good morning.
0: Norma.
2: Yes, good morning.
1: Good morning. What didn't come out right?
2: So, I had a patient that said to me, have a nice day, and I was going to say have a nice day as well, but I mixed up take care with have a nice day, and I said take a nice one.
1: Did you try to correct it, or he just walked out?
2: She just walked out, and I just turned around like so embarrassed.
1: What did you say, take a nice one?
2: Take a nice one.
1: Hey, take a nice one.
2: Yeah, exactly.
1: You looked funny. She looked funny. It was an awkward moment. Decide, let's just go ahead and end this right now.
3: It can mean anything.
1: Yes.
2: Exactly.
1: Yeah, take a nice one. All right, hold on a second. Take a nice one. From DeBerry, Natalie, good morning.
4: Morning. How are you?
1: All right, didn't come out right. What'd you say?
4: So I told my husband's best friend, I love you. We were at a wedding out of town, and we were all sharing a hotel room. My husband, my son, and I had the bedroom, and then he slept out on the couch.
1: Okay.
4: And they were out for one of the pre-wedding events, and they stayed out later. He brought my husband back drunk, so he, took him back to the room. And as he was leaving and closing the door, I was like, okay, bye, I love you.
1: Oh, the time stands still?
4: I was just like,
5: I said, really?
4: He closed the door and left. And I think a couple years later, when I accidentally said it on the phone to a friend of mine, I was like, oh, by the way, I accidentally said that to Jason one time. So, yeah.
1: So after you said it that night, y'all never spoke on it again?
4: Nope. I've never spoken to him about it again. But I eventually told my husband. I was like, oh, yeah, I accidentally said that to Jason once.
1: How many years later?
4: Okay. 3 years later, I happened to be on the phone with my friend, and I said, okay, bye, I love you. And I was like, oops. And I was like, oh, by the way.
1: And your husband like, what are you talking about? What in the world are you talking about?
5: But I'm going to watch out closer from here.
1: Yeah, no joke. It was 3 years ago, baby. 3 years ago. From Apopka, hey, Rosemary.
6: Hello, Johnny.
1: How are you? So it didn't come out right. What was it?
6: I went shopping because I was pregnant. So I went about shopping for pregnancy clothes, and then the lady's like, oh, congratulations on your baby. I was like, thank you, you too. She looked pregnant, but she wasn't. I'm like,
1: oh no. When did you realize she wasn't?
6: When she told me.
1: Oh, she said, I'm not pregnant. She wanted you to feel bad. She wanted you to feel bad.
6: It was so embarrassing. I was like, oh, and you spent, let me just pay for this at least.
1: You spent, what, the next 3 minutes saying I'm sorry?
6: Yes, it was so awkward. I didn't know what to say.
1: Listen, Rosemary, she wanted you to feel that way. She wanted you, because she easily could have said nothing and just gone about her day. But she wanted you to know, so you would feel bad.
6: She wasn't. It was so awkward.
1: I stay away from that. I did that once during Baby DJ, and I never, ever do that again. Be going raw, man.
5: Yeah.
1: All right. XL, good morning. Who is this?
7: Hey, good morning. This is Michelle.
1: Hey, Michelle. What did you say? It didn't come out right.
7: Oh, my gosh. I lose sleep over this. Like, when I'm falling asleep, it pops back in my head. And so I'm a pharmacist, and I was counseling someone on their potassium pills, and she asked about bananas. And I said, oh, as long as you don't eat, like, as many bananas as a monkey does, don't worry about it. But she was African-American, and as soon as it came out of my mouth, I know. And I didn't mean that. I didn't. I just was thinking
1: about
7: how
1: many, and she probably
7: how many bananas she eat. And I just
1: she probably didn't
7: so
1: think that either.
7: Over it.
1: Yeah.
7: I know.
1: Yeah, she probably didn't think that. Seeing that you're a pharmacist, she probably thought what you thought she said, but you felt politically correctness. I said this, and now you still wake up in the middle of the night going,
7: Yes, sir.
1: I think everybody's fine on that one. I think you're okay. The mere fact that it bothers you shows you your heart's in the right place.
7: Thank you.
1: All right, hold on a sec. Brian, what's over there, man?
3: 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Just call Attorney Dan Newland. Let's see. So I had someone say they couldn't wait for summer so they could lay around at the pool. And I said, yes, it's nice to be able to lay around like a beached whale. And I wasn't calling them a beached whale. I was just saying, lay around the pool like a beached whale.
1: When you say stuff like that, you just let it go. Because it makes it even sloppier. If you, I wasn't saying you were. Whatever.
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0: 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It's XL 106.7, and you are listening to Johnny's House. A lot of people have been feeling drained, and 75%. What are they saying about that, Brian?
1: 75% of people say they feel mentally or physically drained at least once a week. And then 27% say they feel that way every single day. Now, I feel like to get mentally or physically drained, you got to be not be like beyond tired.
0: Yeah.
1: Because I think
0: yeah.
1: everyone's tired all the time yeah. now. I think we can yeah. go ahead and yeah. assume that. But yeah. you got to get to the point where, like, I cannot function. My tank is on empty.
0: Mm-hmm.
1: And then 40% of people feel guilty about relaxing to try to alleviate the fact that they're drained.
2: Yeah.
0: It is so funny that you brought that up right now because I'm going through this. I had this discussion with my girl, like, for the last three or four weeks, I got a lot of stuff going on, you know, my personal life, worrying about my mom and other things I'm going to and having a girlfriend and not being able to spend the time. And I'm always feeling guilty. Like this weekend, I'm trying to get home to see my mom. But if I don't get home, I feel guilty.
1: Yeah.
0: You know, and I got my son and I have a girlfriend. And if not spending time with her, I'm feeling guilty.
1: Yeah.
0: And if I got to send my son to his grandmother's house so I can spend time with her, I'm feeling guilty. And I'm tired of always feeling guilty.
1: Yeah.
2: Yeah.
0: I'm tired of it. But then I'm like, okay, if I'm sitting home by myself, I'm going to sit, have a cigar and I'm in this cycle that I got to get out of. But
1: yeah.
0: It's only been happening for the last couple of weeks, but it's like, I'm always feeling, how about the cuss, guilty, you know? And I'm like, man, well, what can I do? There's nothing I can do.
1: Yeah, no.
0: That's my world right now.
2: Yeah.
0: You know.
1: I don't know if I feel guilty. I feel judged.
0: Okay.
1: If I'm not up doing something.
0: Yeah, okay.
1: I don't know that I feel guilt.
0: Okay.
1: I don't think it's that for me. I feel judged like someone's like looking down on me because I'm relaxing.
0: Yeah.
1: They're probably not.
0: No,
1: but in my head, I feel.
0: Yeah.
1: So I guess it's kind of a guilt, but not really.
0: Yeah.
1: I don't feel guilty about it. I just feel judged.
0: Ray.
2: Yeah. So I think the guiltiness, because I feel that.
0: Yeah.
2: Or I have felt that a lot. But it's like if when I'm not with my kids and I'm doing something,
0: yeah.
2: I feel guilty for it, like you said. But the way that it was like told to me is that you are a better parent when you have that time away from them.
0: Yeah. Yeah.
2: So it's like, you know, that's how I kind of like convince myself that I shouldn't feel guilty. And then when I do go home and I like do nothing before the kids or I do nothing for a day, I do feel guilty for not doing anything or like getting ahead for the week.
0: But here's the thing, and maybe you experienced too, if you're at home doing nothing, you're on a timer.
2: Yeah.
0: Because sooner or later, there's something that you got to hit at
2: Absolutely.
0: That time.
2: Yep. Yeah.
0: So you're not fully relaxing.
2: And so that's why like it actually took, you know, Kim and like a therapist to tell me that like you shouldn't feel guilty because yeah. we're constantly doing something.
0: Yeah.
2: We're, this job yeah. is 24/7.
0: Yeah.
2: Like whether it's post on social media, yeah. answer this text yeah. message, do this, you know, like there's always something.
0: And like Brian said, we're all tired.
1: Yeah, everybody's
2: That's
1: tired.
2: A given. Everybody's
0: right
2: tired.
0: Right now, we go to work with coworkers that are tired every single day.
1: Yeah.
0: You know, we've
1: yeah.
0: learned to work within the fatigue that we have. But that's the thing, I don't know what it is. Last couple of weeks, man, I just sit around and like, I'm tired of feeling guilty. You know, I just got a text from my sister like, all right, somebody needs to be with mom. And I'm like, okay, I got to get a plane. I got to get home. I got to get home, sweetheart. I won't see you again this weekend because I got to go home.
1: Yeah.
0: And okay, Alex, I don't want to spend the money, but I sent you to your grandmother's house 2 weeks, so you go. I'm going to spend the money so you can go with mm-hmm. me. It's just like,
2: yeah. I think I've started to like calm my nervous system because I've always been heightened my whole entire life. Like,
0: yeah.
2: what's next? What's next?
0: Yeah.
2: And
0: yeah.
2: constantly like worrying and doing something. But
0: this is new to me.
2: Sitting and doing nothing is so beneficial.
0: I know. Well, I had a couple hours Sunday and I'm sitting around and I'm like, well, 2 hours before I got to go pick him up. All right, 30 minutes before I go pick him up. Now I got to go pick him up. You know, not that it's a burden to pick him up, but that ain't relaxing.
2: No, that's the anxiousness.
0: That's just
2: anticipation.
0: I want to find out how often are you feeling drained and do you feel guilty when you relax or is just us crazy because we work in radio and it's just a part of what we do? Are you feeling the same way you feel drained and do you feel guilty when you relax and do nothing? 407-919-1067, 877-919-1067, XL Mobile 41067, live stream, social media. That's what people are feeling right now. That's what they say. 75% of people feel mentally and physically drained. Are you one of those? You're like, hey, life's good with me. And if that's you, call because we want to hear your story too.
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0: Orlando's number one hit music station. It's XL 1067, and you are listening to Johnny's House. They said 75% of people feel mentally or physically drained at least once a week. 27% say they feel that way every single day. And where I get in, 40% feel guilty for relaxing. So we want to find out, where are you? Are you drained? And if you're just completely relaxed, and this stuff that we're talking about now is crazy, we want to talk to you. I got questions for you, man. From Longwood, Jennifer. Jennifer, good morning.
1: Good morning.
0: And Jennifer, where do you fit into this?
1: I am drained 24/7. I am exhausted.
0: Yeah.
1: While I was waiting to talk to you guys, I'm on my way in. I'm about to walk into work. I was napping in my car.
0: Oh, my goodness. Now, do you have young kids? I mean, what keeping you so exhausted?
1: No, I don't have young kids. I did just suffer a very large loss in my life.
0: Yeah.
1: My mother passed.
0: Yeah,
1: so
0: for sure.
1: That is part of it.
0: Yeah.
1: But even before, I'm just drained. Stress, money, life, everything. Like, I'm just exhausted all the time. Like, my most favorite thing is Fringe Festival, which has just started.
0: Yeah.
1: And
0: yeah.
1: I'm so exhausted that I'm like, come on, Jen, it's once a year. You got to go. And I love it. Like,
0: yes.
1: I genuinely love it. But I have to still convince myself to get up and go. That's how exhausting it is. I am.
0: Let me tell you. I know what you're talking about, but believe me, if you talk yourself into going, after you get there and you get the energy that you've been going, that you've been looking for every year, you'll be so glad that you did. You really would.
1: Yeah.
0: You really would.
1: I know. Yeah. It's like so hard to get. It's like the anticipation of doing something and then
0: oh, yeah.
1: a roller coaster, and then you're like, oh, that was great.
0: Yeah.
1: Why did I even worry?
0: Oh, yeah. No, with it, we're every day. We sign up to do stuff and like, oh, man. And then you go and you're like, I'm glad I did.
2: Yeah.
0: That was a whole lot of fun.
1: Yeah.
0: Yeah.
1: Like, it seemed like a good idea 2 weeks ago, but now that it's
0: but
1: here.
0: Now your TV, your comfy clothes, and your remote saying,
1: exactly.
0: Girl, stay home.
1: And my two dogs.
0: Yes.
1: And my two dogs looking at me like, you're leaving us again.
2: Yeah.
0: You're like, I'm here every night. Y'all will be okay.
1: And Johnny, I just want to let you know that I have been a very, very long time fan. I actually did the Mile of Men back in, like, I don't know, 97 or 98 or
0: yes.
1: So I have been listening to you for a very long time.
0: Thank you for going on the journey with us. It's been a journey.
1: Absolutely. Love y'all.
0: All right. Well, have fun and friends. You better go.
1: I'm going to go.
0: All right.
1: Thank you.
0: Thank you,
1: have
0: Jennifer.
1: Have a great rest of your day.
0: You too. Take care. Started lighting up there a bit. Now, this is who I want to talk to from Longwood. Madison, you feel completely relaxed.
3: I do, Johnny.
0: Tell us what.
3: I'm a happy person.
0: I'm happy. I'm not sad about anything. I'm a happy person, but wow. So what is your secret?
3: I don't know. I have a great job.
0: Yeah.
3: I have a beautiful boyfriend.
0: Yeah.
3: I've got happy cats, beautiful house.
0: Same here.
3: I just don't stress about stuff that I can't control. There's just no point.
0: No, I totally get that. And I get that. And I'm 99% of the time I'm there, but I'm pulled in a couple different directions that I feel that I want to give 100% of energy to, but that's not possible. It's just not possible.
3: No, you can't give 100% to anyone but yourself.
4: Yeah. I mean, that theory sounds great.
2: Did you say you had kids?
3: I don't, but I am trying.
0: Okay.
4: Yeah, and you work, right?
0: She loves a job.
3: I work full time.
4: Right. Mm-hmm. So you have one job, right?
0: Mm-hmm.
3: I do.
4: Okay.
0: Mm-hmm.
4: And you put in a lot of hours?
3: I do. I'm full, usually overtime every week.
4: Yeah. But that job doesn't mentally tax you at all? Like where you're like, ugh, I just need a break from this.
3: No, I work at a gym, so I have a day spa there.
2: Oh, okay. Dang. Listen. Are you financially set?
3: Yep.
0: There you go.
4: That helps
2: a lot.
4: That does help a lot because financial stress is one of the main stresses.
2: Absolutely.
0: Yeah.
3: Well, it's helpful to have a partner as well.
4: True.
0: So. No. I get all that. I love my job. I am so blessed to have my job. I had a girlfriend that's understanding. Kid that is great. Family's good. Money's good. But it's just like I'm a giver. So my thing is, I want to make sure that the people I got to take care of are taken care of. But on that, I sacrifice myself.
3: If you start to feel overwhelmed, you can't give what you don't have.
0: No,
3: give to yourself.
0: You find that extra tank.
4: Sure.
0: You find another tank and pull around something and keep on breathing. I got you. All right. Well, yeah, don't let us change you. You keep on, girl.
4: Awesome.
0: I'd love to hear that. Congratulations for you.
4: We're trying to
3: understand. Absolutely. I'm gardening today. That's
4: nice.
0: Oh, no. Yeah, I'm gardening this weekend.
3: Concern.
0: I love that.
3: Yeah. My biggest concern every day is what's for supper.
0: That's what I'm talking about. Good for you, Madison. It's good that you called. I appreciate that.
3: Of course. Y'all take care now.
0: Take care. You too. Be with this animal.
4: Hit up Marley Spoon and she take that off her plate too.
0: Yeah, really?
4: She have nothing to worry about.
2: I will say that everything stems back to money though. And if you're financially set.
4: A lot of it does. Mm-hmm. For sure. XL Mobile powered by Attorney Dan Newland Interact. Need a check? It's a no-brainer. Just call Attorney Dan Newland. Someone said I'm totally mentally and physically drained. Been working a lot. Putting a lot of time into a side hustle. But today, I'm off.
0: Yeah.
4: And I feel zero guilt.
0: Good for you.
4: About doing nothing.
0: Do you.

0: 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Loving, I'm living, so we turning up. Yeah, we turning it up.
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0: don't know if this makes sense, but you're my hallelujah. 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
0: Cameras point and shoot. 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

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How's the castle built off people you pretend to care about? 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

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And on a Monday, no less. It's all right. We're going to get through it. 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
1: 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And Boston.

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Yeah, it's October. Still feels like summer. That's Orlando for you. 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Stupid song.

You know who shows up late during Paris Fashion Week? That's Rihanna. And you know what? She can. They will hold a show for her. That's got to be fun. 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

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I mean, that record's going to stand forever. Hi, it's Jana. Coming up at 4 o'clock, you can win $1,000. But right now, some new music out of Adela. Nicole Kidman got her own song.

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Zara Larsson, One Republic, Bruno Mars, coming up after Stella Lefty. 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

I hope you are having the best afternoon, enjoying the music, and maybe even trying to score $1,000. 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Here's Zara Larson on XL.

0: You know how we all have that one neighbor that just goes full out for Halloween? Like, I have got a guy on the corner who has the scariest clowns all throughout his yard. It's just like, oh, every time I walk past it, I'm like, you are creepy in the best way. But it doesn't get any better than Halloween Horror Nights. Universal Orlando Resort. 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Oh, I hope you win. 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

Billie Eilish, Birds of a Feather. I finally got around to watching that concert film. So good. Makes me relive the show back at the Kia Center last year. 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
1: Somber is on his first arena tour and coming to the Kia Center here in Orlando in just a few weeks on the 25th. Tomorrow morning, Johnny's House. They've got your chance to win your tickets and right now by clicking contest in your iHeartRadio app. It's the

0: me.
1: Olivia Dean on Orlando's XL106.7. It's Jana. Hey, reminder, if you are wanting to vote in the midterm elections coming up, today is the last day to get registered to vote. Good news is you have until midnight tonight, and you can do it online through registertovoteflorida.gov. Okay? So if you're not registered to vote and you're going to be 18 by the midterms, registertovoteflorida.gov. 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
2: Hey, weekend warriors, how's a little trail therapy sound right now? 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Let's go for a ride in the Nissan Armada Pro 4X. 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Instead of letting the kids play online, show them some epic inclines. 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

0: It's XL 106.7, Orlando's number one hit music station. Matt Holiday hopping in the night show. What's up? Hello. You're just here waiting,
1: I'm,
0: right?
1: Like, literally sitting in the car listening to y'all right now.
0: You're trying to get some last minute Jonas Brothers tickets for tomorrow.
1: Right.
0: All right. Well, I have a secret to tell you. Let me tell you how maybe you could get some tickets coming up next. Right?
1: Okay.

All right, well, I'm sorry. I just confirmed with my boss again over text. I am not allowed to tell you how you can get Jonas Brothers tickets on the radio. But maybe if you follow us on Instagram, you'll see a contest tomorrow. That's all I could say. I

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This guy, his sister is actually Audrey Hobart, who sings the song Sue Me. Malcolm Todd, he's pretty talented too. Check out this one, Earrings on XL.

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1: We got some Swifties over in Winter Garden. I think we got some Swifties in every town here in Orlando. I'm pretty positive of that, right? Where are you at? I know you love this new one from Taylor, Patience Zero. We love it too. Let's turn it up on XL.

0: Oh, sure will be tomorrow. When you're there at the Jonas Brothers, it is XL 106.7, Orlando's number one hit music station, and Matt live at night. Everyone's calling in asking,
1: are y'all still doing the Jonas Brothers concert giveaway?
0: Okay, so here's the deal. I can't tell you about this Jonas Brothers concert that we're doing on the radio. Boss literally sent an email forbidding it this morning. I cannot tell you over the airwaves how you can get Jonas Brothers tickets. Look, the only way I can tell you how to get some last-minute tickets for tomorrow at the Kia Center is maybe just following us on Instagram. I'm serious. Go there right now, and tomorrow morning, there may or may not be some Jonas Brothers tickets up there. That's all.
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1: 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It should not be hard. 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

All right, so look, she was there last year. This guy's going to be there this year. So is Somber, so is Charlie Puth, so is Hillary Duff, so are you too, man. Our iHeartRadio Jingle Ball in New York City. How about $1,000 to go along with that every hour here on XL 106.7? We got you.

0: XL 106.7 Orlando's number one hit music station. It is Matt live in the night show. What's up, y'all? All right. I'm turning 30 this week, and I'm kind of having a, I guess, what would you call it? Not a quarter life crisis. I'm having a 30s crisis, okay? But everyone's telling me 30s are better than your 20s, right? Can anyone out there confirm? Any other Libras out there having a birthday this October celebrating?
1: I know, right? Libras are like the best.
0: We are the best. We are a little crazy, though, I will admit. Any Libras
1: yeah,
0: out there?
1: Yeah, just a little bit,
0: agree?
1: But I don't tell anybody that part.
0: No, it's like a fun little surprise you learn about us. along.
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Look, I wish it was summer too, all right? I miss the 105 degree feels like temperatures and rain every afternoon at 3 o'clock myself, but kind of pumped for fall. Halloween Horror Nights, my favorite thing that happens in this city year round. And Johnny's House will get you some passes in so you could check it out tomorrow morning.